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2: Government controlled everything. They didn't want too much private industry.
3: The big family groups at that time, who traditionally were dominating Indian industry at that time. Slowly, I think new entrepreneurs came up.
2: There were businessmen who were coming into prominence and rising. Nobody had heard of Vijay Mallya's father, Vital Mallya, at that time. Because he very quietly operated to get this monopoly on the brewery and liquor business.

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Luckily, TuneIn's got you covered. 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Then favorite the shows you love. We'll bring new episodes right to your homepage, so they're always easy to find. And with notifications turned on, you'll get a heads up when new episodes drop. Stay in the loop effortlessly.

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1: Cera Sanitary Wear. 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
2: New entrepreneurs came up. There was Dhirubhai Ambani. He was a rag to riches story. He built industries. He built, you know, the whole nylon business, the textile, and then, of course, then into petrochemical.
3: There were others like him, but he was by far the biggest and the most prominent of them all. He was also the most controversial because of his business methods. We did the stories on him as a success. We did a story of him under pressure. It was a churn that was taking place, and it led to lots of stories.

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17: New entrepreneurs came up. There was Dhirubhai Ambani. He was a rag to riches story. He built industries. He built, you know, the whole nylon business, the textile, and then, of course, then into petrochemical.
18: There were others like him. But he was by far the biggest and the most prominent of them all. He was also the most controversial because of his business methods. We did the stories on him as a success. We did a story of him under pressure. It was a churn that was taking place and it led to lots of stories.
19: Presented by पतंजलि गाय का घी. लगाए स्वाद और सेहत का तड़का हर माँ का भरोसा प्यार से परोसा.
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3: Nobody expected that he would test within 3 months of taking over as Prime Minister.
4: Two more tests were conducted simultaneously on 13th May 1998.
3: Secretly fooled some of the best CIA experts, and that became the incredible story about the bomb makers, which made cover of India Today.
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3: New entrepreneurs came up. There was Dhirubhai Ambani. He was a rag to riches story. He built industries. He built, you know, the whole nylon business, the textile, and then, of course, then into petrochemical.
4: There were others like him, but he was by far the biggest and the most prominent of them all. He was also the most controversial because of his business methods. We did the stories on him as a success. We did a story of him under pressure. It was a churn that was taking place, and it led to lots of stories.

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0: His two biggest blunders have defined Indian politics since he responded to the Shahbano judgment. He
1: didn't quite understand the interplay between judiciary, society, Muslims, personal law. Shahbano was a disastrous decision.
0: That made the Hindus very angry. Then he made other mistakes with the unlocking of the doors at Ayodhya, the Shilanyas, and that's how the BJP rolled.